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Michigan. Yeah, yeah, yeah. 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

0: Separate Ways Journey on Steve Gorman Rock. Steve, speaking of Separate Ways,
1: okay,
0: you went separate ways with your former band, the Black Crowes.
1: Right.
0: Once you made that separation, did peace overcome you, or did it take a while to kind of like settle out?
1: It's just like ending any relationship, business or personal. You have a feeling of, hey, the wind is back in my sails. I'm just doing my thing now. And ultimately, there'll be a time, no matter how successful you are, a year, 2 years, 3 years later. For me, it was about 3 years later. I finally felt like my life was just making perfect sense. It was sort of static, like I didn't have a new project on the horizon. And then it dawned on me, wait, I still need to process some of this. I still need to figure out how I feel after the fact. Because for me, it had been 27 years of my life. So it was a big thing to leave behind. But again, just imagine breaking up. Even if you know you need to break up with somebody, doing it and then getting to the other side of it, it still requires some patience and a lot of honesty with, yeah, this is better for me, but it still kind of sucks sometimes. It's just like anything else.
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1: There was the Red Hot Chili Peppers before Blood Sugar Sex Magik, and then there's been the band ever since. 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
2: Here's a look at today, August 4th in rock history. In 1967, Pink Floyd released their debut album, The Piper at the Gates of Dawn. The record launched their career and is recognized as one of the most influential psychedelic rock albums of the 60s. You Really Got Me. 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In 1962, the Rolling Stones played the first of 22 weekly gigs at the Ealing Jazz Club in London. 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
1: In the city. Like when I remember when I moved up north.
2: Oh, when you lived in the big city.
1: Well, when I moved up north to Howard City, I would still come back down here because my grandma lived down here, and I'd come spend like, you know, a weekend or a week's time during the summer down here to see my friends from like my childhood.
2: Yeah.
1: And they would like, that was the slang, like, yeah, I got bread. Let's go to the store and get some stuff. And it's like, I just recall it being used.
2: Some bread.
1: It was always funny coming back down here after being up there and just noticing the massive difference in even slang that is used.
2: I bet.
1: Yeah. Yeah.
2: We, yeah, like when you were going to pretend something, I don't know if anybody else did this. This might just be a north end of Grand Rapids thing, but we'd say pike.
1: Pike? Like pike the that fish? You're,
2: but no, but that means pretend. Like pike that you are blindfolded right now, and it's for the word pretend. We said that all the time. I don't know where it came from, and I don't know why.
1: See, I've never heard that one before. Okay. Yeah.
2: Pike that you know what you're talking about. Like pretend that I don't know. Does anybody know where pike came from? And then ghoul. Do you know what ghoul is? When you're playing tag and you're safe, it's ghoul. Like the safety treat, like the safe zone. I'm at ghoul. You can't get me.
1: Huh.
2: And
1: okay.
2: Spasm attack was another one. Spaz. You're such a spaz. You're having another spasm attack.
1: See, and now that's like, I guess that's offensive to some people.
2: Spaz?
1: The word spaz. Yeah.
2: I know SPED would be offensive to people. But we used to say that too. Terrible.
1: I think it's close. Like, it's in the same.
2: Well, it's like saying relax to
1: like
2: someone.
1: Quit being a spaz.
2: Yeah, quit being a spaz.
1: Yeah, like. Which, nice. which was frequently used even when I was a kid.
2: Did you use cooties?
1: Yeah, I'm. Cootie it was
2: quits.
1: Used.
2: But did you say cootie quits? Cootie quits forever?
1: No.
2: Cootie quits forever and all my accessories. Like, what accessories do you have as a kid?
1: Cootie quits forever and all my accessories.
2: Like, you can't tag me. You got cooties. You can't. If I said cootie quits and you can't tag my locker, all my accessories, my. We didn't have backpacks. We carried our books raw. We didn't have backpacks.
1: You guys clearly didn't have a lot.
2: We
1: barebacked.
2: We raw dogged our books. Okay. We barebacked them. There was no saddle. There was no anything for our books. But yeah, nerd was big. Nerd was big. Far out was big.
1: Okay,
2: that's really far out.
1: Groovy.
2: Well, no, Groovy was like a
1: 60s,
2: our,
1: right?
2: Yeah, Groovy was before Mike.
1: Far out, man.
2: The other one was, and let me see if I can remember, Shagging.
1: Shagging?
2: No, it's not shagging, it's Shagan. If something's really cool.
1: Shagan.
2: S-H-A-G-E-N, I think. 459-9797. Do you guys remember when we were in the 70s? Like, Shagan. And then for clothes, we'd say threads. We always said threads. Nice threads.
1: Check out my new threads.
2: Not like, not my look or not my drip or not my
1: okay, don't,
2: fit.
1: God, can we not say drip?
2: Yeah, but we'd say, I mean, and then we'd say, if something was really cool, I'm trying to think, was it that's really, we didn't say bitchin', but my California cousins did say bitchin'.
1: Like they that's did. Cool?
2: Yeah, that's bitchin', really bitchin'. Yeah, they really did. They were from the Valley and she really did Valley girl speak.
1: Wow.
2: That's so bitchin'.
1: That Bill would have smacked you upside your head if you were
2: to say
1: that.
2: Oh, my God, yeah.
1: Talking like those hippies from out west.
2: Stop it.
1: Yeah.
2: I want to say, oh,
1: those
2: dog pile.
1: Those girls that don't shave their armpits.
2: We would say dog pile. Come on, dog pile. That means everybody can, we're all the kids in the neighborhood. We're dog piling tonight. That means, I know, but that's what we said. We're like, dog pile, let's go.
1: And you're naturally always towards the bottom.
2: That mean everything. or we'd do it when we were sliding. We'd dogpile. We'd all jump on a sled and just kill each other, like tackle each other and go down the hill like that. When I got older, I'm trying to think about cool things. Cool would be like,

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1: Coming up at 8 o'clock, we got the keyword. 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And if you don't have it by now, you're a knucklehead. Never said it.
2: At 54 years old.
1: Yeah.
2: 54.
1: 54.
2: 54 years old.
1: Slightly younger than me.
2: Carmen Electra returning to Playboy at 54. Three decades after becoming one of the magazine's most iconic cover stars, including a message for her critics.
1: Really? Which is?
2: Age isn't calling the shots.
1: Right here, bitches.
2: Yep.
1: She probably looks great. I don't know. Have you looked at a current picture of her? It's like Donna Mills, who's 85, who Donna Mills, by the way, she's, I mean.
2: What was she, what was Donna Mills in? Was she Knott's a soap
1: Landing.
2: Star?
1: No, Knott's Landing was a primetime soap. Like Dallas and, these were from the 80s.
2: Yeah.
1: She,
2: 85.
1: She looks good. Who else was in a bikini the other day who's like high and tight, you know? Well, no, that's for her to be old. I know she, I wonder if they stretched her whole body and tied a knot in her back and pulled it all back.
2: Yeah, like Homer Simpson.
1: Right, but Donna Mills looks good. Yeah.
2: Carmen Electra, okay, she looks like she's going like the Jennifer Coolidge route, kind of. She looks like
1: what do we mean?
2: She's Jennifer Coolidge in the making. What, her lips are really big now, and
1: I think everybody's lips are really big now.
2: She's got a lot of work done, but with that being said, she still looks pretty good. The actress and model first appeared in the magazine in 1996 at the age of 24, and is returning to Playboy's summer 2026 issue, which is on sale now. There's photos of her in fishnets, and she actually said during an interview recently when asked about it, she said, "Don't let anybody tell you you're too old. That's a myth. You are living your own life. You're not living your life for other people. And honestly, if you're manifesting that," your favorite word, Michelle.
1: What do you think?
2: That's what it's going to be for you.
1: You're a dude. I think great, whatever. If you can make money, OnlyFans, if Playboy's willing to pay you to do this again. I just want to know, I'm wondering what you think. Like, you're a dude.
2: It's a bit desperate.
1: It's a money grab, you think?
2: It's okay. I'm not trying to be mean.
1: Well, but you're going to be.
2: It's like Guns N' Roses going back out on tour. It's like, it's over, dude.
1: Okay.
2: It's like Motley Crue. It's like, it's over.
1: Oh, I don't know that it's over for the crew. Motley Crue.
2: Okay.
1: I don't know why you gotta be
2: you
1: so...
2: Okay. You talk for a second.
1: All right.
2: Okay.
1: You
2: go ahead.
1: I mean,
2: you don't think it's over for Motley Crue?
1: I don't think it's over for Carmen Electra. I was never a huge Carmen Electra fan. Remember she was with Dennis Rodman for years. Didn't they get married? And Dennis Rodman.
2: They were together. Did they get married?
1: I think so.
2: Okay. It's not over for Motley Crue, right?
1: You make your point.
2: Hang on. Okay.
1: All right.
2: It's not over. It's not over.
1: I'm not mad at that.
2: Okay.
1: I'm going home.
2: I think it's over.
1: Well,
2: maybe not for the entire band, but it's over for Vince.
1: I mean, Donna Mills is doing, I mean, that's that GILF thing going on. Although to be 85 and to be that, have that kind of body. I, on the other hand, don't, I mean, I have all the confidence in the world. Nothing intimidates me, nothing. I still...

0: Happy birthday. There you go.
1: Oh, is that for her?
0: Yeah. Well, no.
2: Yeah, we're just... Yeah,
1: you played Elton John for your wife. That's cute.
0: Yeah, it's a nice song.
1: Oh, that was really nice.
0: Yeah. You suck.
1: What's
0: so
1: the
0: bad.
1: Cheesy? No, that's nice. It was
0: wow.
1: very nice.
0: Cheesy?
1: How wonderful life is. You're in the world.
0: Okay, it's not, you know, not Garth Brooks singing it. It's Elton John.
1: You. I love you. All right.
0: That's so funny.
1: Last week, we talked about the guy who went to the potty right in the middle of that mosh pit.
0: Yeah.
1: He went number two right in the mosh pit. As disturbing as that one, it appears it was not a one-off. People are going potty all over floors of concerts everywhere.
0: Ew.
1: So they're wearing diapers now. People wearing diapers to concerts so they don't have to go potty.
0: I get it.
1: They don't have to leave and lose their spot, especially for general admission.
0: No, I changed my mind.
1: Because if you're in a general admission show,
0: yeah,
1: you don't want to leave and lose your spot.
0: Right, because it...
1: You waited in line.
0: Oh, yeah. There were guys that said to us at the NFL draft in Detroit a couple years ago, because it's the same way. You'd get there as early as you want. You could get in front in the front row by the gate so you could be as close to the stage as possible.
1: Yeah.
0: But you can't move once you get there.
1: No. So
0: One guy was talking. He was like, yeah, he goes, I got a Depends on. I'm like, oh, okay.
1: He was joking.
0: No, he was serious.
1: Oh, my God.
0: Yeah. Because you could hear him.
1: Olivia Rodrigo says that it's an experience when people wear diapers. And she does a general admission show. It's things start to smell.
0: Oh,
1: I mean,
0: oh my
1: I
0: God. Would,
1: I understand it for
0: nope.
1: one.
0: Mm-mm.
1: If you got it, but don't eat a lot before the concert. Don't drink a lot before the concert. Cause once you, especially if you're drinking beer,
0: break
1: the seal.
0: It's
1: yeah.
0: over, dude.
1: We all say break the seal, but yeah. So I have an idea though. Here's my idea. You want to hear it?
0: Just wear one all the time.
1: Nope. If I'm Olivia Rodrigo or who's going to be here this week, Goo Goo Dolls, whatever. Here's my idea.
0: Okay.
1: Wait for it.
0: Yeah.
1: I'm going to sell it in my merch.
0: Like a Goo Goo Dolls diaper?
1: Well, Goo Goo diaper. That would be kind of funny, actually. But Olivia, you know, Rodrigo. With her logo on it.
0: Rodpio.
1: Yeah. And you can, it's like you can reuse it. Like the inside the inside is like Depends, but the outside is like a rubber pants. Like it has, that's a great idea.
0: Rubber pants.
1: Or I would just sell them at my thing. I would sell diapers at my, I don't care how old you are, what you're doing, because if

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6: From the Service Professor Weather Center, 13 on your side weather. Warmer today with highs in the mid-80s and lots of sunshine. Tomorrow and Thursday, a little bit cooler with chances for thunderstorms.
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I'm Kim St. James, making way for Jordan Last, coming in at the top of the hour. 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
2: From the Service Professor Weather Center, 13 on your side weather. Warmer today with highs in the mid-80s and lots of sunshine. Tomorrow and Thursday, a little bit cooler with chances for thunderstorms.
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1: it in a snap. Here's what you missed on Michelle and Travis.
2: I've heard of people smuggling stuff in body parts, right? I know somebody who did that, put it in their potty to fly.
0: Cocaine?
2: Yeah, yeah. And it didn't get caught, didn't get, you know. No, that was before.
0: Like, she was a drug smuggler? Or
2: no,
0: she was just
2: for her own use.
0: Rec use?
2: Yeah. She brought it in her baggie.
0: Oh, my God.
2: Put it in her.
0: That's so gross.
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0: Did you do some of it after
2: no.
0: you got? Yeah, you did.
2: No, that's beside the point.
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2: Yeah, we're talking to you, Mike. And you, Alex. You too, Aaron. Oh, yeah, and for you too, Drew. This is Steve Gorman Rocks.